It's Lexington's Rock Station, 100.1 WKQQ. Chad Tyson, our iHeartRadio Music Festival coming up this weekend. I love festival, man. It's always such a great weekend at Sin City. And we fired things up Friday night. Weezer, Muse, Goo Goo Dolls, Smashing Pumpkins, and more joining us this year. If you're looking for the live stream, we will have that on iHeart and also Disney Plus.

It's Lexington's Rock Station, 100.1 WKQQ. Chad Tyson, Saturday Night Live, returning here less than 2 weeks. Next weekend, the 26th, that is back, and they announced the first batch of hosts and musical guests this week, which you can grab and full over on the SNL socials. First up there, Nick Skard, Jalen Brunson is the host, and Cat's Eye is the musical guest, and

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1: AC/DC, Ozzy, Pink Floyd, Led Zeppelin, anyone you choose. Thank you.
0: I'm going to go Pink Floyd, Nicole. Thanks for rocking tight, checking in over there. Just wish you were here.

0: It's Lexington's Rock Station, 100.1 WKQQ. Jad Tyson. So talk back mic open tonight on the free iHeartRadio app. That thing's open 24-7, 365. But off the top of the show this evening, I said your goal when using that should be to get on the radio.
1: Steven here. I got a joke for you. What's a pig's favorite karate move?
0: I don't know.
1: A pork chop.
0: Only reason I played that is because of the pig sound effect. Well done, Steven.

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Chad Tyson, federal health officials have declared that nationwide outbreak linked to contaminated iceberg lettuce is officially over. Man, I haven't had a salad for months. And I still don't trust that it's actually over yet.

100.1 WKQQ, Lexington's Rock Station. Chad Tyson, our iHeartRadio Music Festival, getting fired up on Friday night, running this weekend in Sin City. It's going to be a great show with Weezer, Muse, Goo Goo Dolls, Snoop Dogg, Smashing Pumpkins, and more. A full lineup, all the details over on the website tonight. 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

Lexington's Rock Station, 100.1 WKQQ. Chad Tyson, you guys remember the TV series Lost, man? I get flashbacks of that watching the series From on MGM. It's kind of like the same thing, except they're not on an island. I still don't know exactly what's going on there, but we've got one more episode left in season three, and I just can't bring myself to watch it. Maybe like December when there's absolutely nothing to watch on TV. We'll dive into that.

It's Lexington's Rock Station, 100.1 WKQQ. Chad Tyson, you guys still watch the MTV Video Music Awards? I can't remember the last time I watched one of those. This year's edition of that, though, is coming up.

100.1 WKQQ, Lexington's Rock Station. Chad Ty, so it is some Van Halen back there. Finally got that TED Talk today with David Lee Roth, Alex Van Halen, and Robert Vargas from back at the, the end of July? Man, it's been a while since they did that. It's over on YouTube. We didn't have time to get to it tonight here on the show, but we'll definitely dive into it tomorrow night.

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Lexington's Rock Station, 100.1 WKQQ. Thanks for hanging out. You're on your Tuesday the 15th, so you want to leave Monday in the dust. 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

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Motley Crue going at it with John 5 on guitar. We love him. 30-some dates for the North American Return of the Carnival of Sins Tour, celebrating 45 years. So that runs through September.

Santa, come with me because you look so fine that I really want to make you mine. I say you look so fine that I really want to make you mine. 4, 5, 6, come on and get your kicks. Now you don't

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It's Stacey with you and Ed Roland and company, Collective Soul. 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
1: It's human nature to need a rock-fueled kick in the ass to get you through the day. We gotcha. Guaranteed human.

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It's Stacy here on a station that's a very popular destination for aristocrats. 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
1: What's the last Ozfest you went to?
2: Me, 2006. System of a Down was on the bill. It was wonderful. Mesmerize had come out and Hypnotized that same summer, 2005 or so. Man, Ozfest, it went away and it's coming back. Oh, yes, a one-off in the UK. 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I was speculating, wondering if it would be a tour. It's not. It's a 2027 Ozfest going to be taking place at a 42,000 people capacity stadium. We'll see who the lineup ends up being.
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100.1 WKQQ. Thanks for hanging out. So Soundgarden, their final album, expected to be released in 2027. They say there's 8 songs on there. Of course, the late guitarist and vocalist Chris Cornell on these recordings. It's being mixed right now.

100.1 WKQQ, South Park for season 29. Well, now South America. Goofballs Trey Parker and Matt Stone, we've needed them. Season 29 is back.

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1: It's Stacy, and I pose the question to some peers. Name a song that's incredible to hear, say, every 10 years, but awful to hear more often than that. Some people said Toto's Africa. Another said Bohemian Rhapsody from Queen, to which I said, I could listen to that every 10 days. And the winner, I think, is anything from Weird Al. It takes them 10 years to forget how creative he is, but one song to want to forget him again.
2: Dear Allie, my boyfriend likes to role play, but it's getting weirder and weirder. Last thing he wanted to do was have me sit in a chair and cosplay that I was disabled. What does it even mean?
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4: Hey, weekend warriors. 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

100.1 WKQQ. It's Stacy and a huge tour from Rush. They're doing dates through the tail end of this year in the U.S. and Canada. And even then, 2027. Who

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100.1 WKQQ. Thanks for hanging out. It's Stacey with you on your Tuesday. Don't hang on to Monday. And David Lee Roth just wrapped up his tour. Wonder if he has like a lot of energy still. Do you think he just jumps around the house?

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New snake found in New Guinea, and they're naming it after Slash. Scientists can rock and roll too. Newly discovered species.

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1: It's Stacy. Hope you're having a good day today, enjoying life's little joys, like cutting open a perfectly ripe avocado, E minor chord, a new tube of toothpaste that hasn't gotten all gunky yet.
2: And there was that one bitch in Philadelphia. 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
2: You met this lady. 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

Lexington's Rock Station, 100.1 WKQQ, season 52 of SNL starts up September 26th here. So Jalen Brunson, of course, of the Knicks, is the first host of this season with Cat's Eye as the musical guest. I want-

0: Lexington's Rock Station, 100.1 WKQQ. It's Stacy. Thanks for hanging out. And Spaceballs, the new one. That's what they're calling it. Is it Spaceballs 2, technically? That does come out in theaters in 2027. And people in the comments on Instagram where they threw up the movie poster, people are begging for it to not be recycled jokes.
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It's Stacy with you, and your middle school niece wears this on her t-shirt. Whether she knows who they are or not, it's time for some Nirvana.

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1: It's Stacy, and hardships are hardships. There's a record number of workers that are tapping into their 401 savings due to financial emergencies. So in 2025, roughly 6% of workers took a hardship withdrawal, actually making it a record high. If you can, don't touch your 401k, just leave it there. I mean, those taxes and the fees they slap on, it's disgusting. In my 401k, it's just a 401 okay anyway.
2: Is it okay to pre-delete if they're not dead but you want them to be?
3: 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I do hangman. They call me, they annoy me, I take one letter off their name.

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If you're a fan of Borat, there's a new movie from Sacha Baron Cohen, a new mockumentary, Ali G, Who Is I? It looks ridiculous. You can watch the trailer now. It also hits theaters.

Washington's Rock Station, 100.1 WKQQ. It's Stacy, and it's a trustworthy cruise at this point. 2027, summer of 99 and beyond cruise. Creed, they tested the waters a few years ago, and they're just doing it.

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0: My mom did BMG too, so I'm not sure which was which, but I loved the dopamine hit you would get when you got that cardboard box in the mail, man, shaped like a CD. The glue was really on there. And after 71 years, decades of operation, Columbia House is actually finally shutting down.
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100.1 WKQQ. A one-off in the UK. That's what Ozfest amounts to in 2027. Did I have higher hopes? A little bit. So that's going to be a 42,000 capacity stadium that they're going to try to fill up. So we'll see what the lineup

100.1 WKQQ. Thanks for hanging out. It's Stacey with you. And a bunch of movies in theaters, for the kids at least, depending on their age. Spider-Man Brand New Day with Tom Holland, of course. Got Dino movie, Paw Patrol, and Moana, the live action. Coyote versus Acme was one of my favorites. Will Forte and John Cena's in that one, too. Lots for the kids, lots for you. Go look up the rest. Lexington's Rock Station, 100.1 WKQQ. Catch you later. Stacey with you. I'm out of...

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0: us and all that. Also, we got a Rubik's Cube and world records and other stuff coming up.
1: Okay, in the world of news, I know we have, of all things, Oprah in Las Vegas,
2: yeah,
1: and Martha Stewart threatening to pose nude. So we'll see what that is. Unrelated to that, a story about rabid beavers.
2: And Widow's Bay cleaned house at the Emmys last night. 14.
0: I liked it. I liked the show.
2: Yeah.
0: I especially liked the writing, and they won for writing, I believe.
1: Yeah, I quit after 3 episodes.
2: Are you kidding? Oh my gosh, you got to watch it.
1: I got to try.
2: Matthew Rhys won Best Actor. I know you like him. And Stephen Root.
0: Rhys won Best Actor twice, for the Beast in Me, and he also won for.
1: Very good.
0: Or as my mother would say, he won twice.
1: Now, Christy Lee, you're a winner when it comes to the world of automobiles.
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4: Hey, good morning. That crash in Newtown and Citation has been cleared. Officer Don with Skywatch Traffic.
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20: It is a very nice start to the day. It is not going to end that way. Upper 50s out the door this morning. Upper 80s to near 90. Near 90 again coming up this afternoon. Upper 80s, low 90s. As you go into Wednesday and Thursday, could be an isolated thunderstorm. From the WKYT First Alert Weather Center, I'm meteorologist Chris Bailey.
21: Well, my cigarette got wasted in a black cracked ashtray. It just burned away. Damn the dim lights in this hellhole bar.

100.1 WKQQ. Apparently, Lars from Metallica was recently involved in the second biggest private real estate deal in San Francisco in history recently. We'll talk about that next. Two for Tuesday. Let's double up on Metallica.

Lexington's Rock Station 100.1 WKQQ. Metallica's drummer Lars was recently involved in a real estate deal that became the second biggest private real estate deal in San Francisco's history, where he sold two mansions, adjoining mansions, for $68 million recently.

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0: Hello.
1: Andrew.
0: What's up, man?
1: Would you like to play some Brain Damage by Pink Floyd?
0: I would.
1: All righty. Hope you have a great one.
0: Too, man. Appreciate you hanging with us.

0: episode, you won't have to answer.
1: Hello?
0: This is United States calling. Are we reaching... See, it's hanging up. And it's a man answering.
2: 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Def Leppard has confirmed their new album. They don't have a lot of details about it, other than that it will be out early 2027. So maybe one of the first 3 months of the year next year, maybe? There's Animal.

100.1 WKQQ. We're officially 1 week away from autumn starting. It starts next Tuesday. So let's hear about the summer of 69 on a two for Tuesday. Doubles.

0: Lexington's Rock Station 100.1 WKQQ. Well, I guess it's safe to eat salad again. Federal health officials have declared that nationwide cyclospora outbreak linked to contaminated iceberg lettuce officially over, according to the CDC. Now, it was traced to processed iceberg lettuce from Taylor Farms in Mexico. 13,000 people got sick across 21 states, sent more than 500 people to the hospital. So I guess we can get back to eating our salads.
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100.1 WKQQ. I was bummed not to see the Soundgarden performance at the Seahawks-Patriots game last Wednesday. It was not on the national broadcast. The Netflix certainly did show the Jonas Brothers performance on Thursday night's game, though. Tears for fears.

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1: Well, the Scorpions were supposed to start a Vegas residency this week, and they have postponed those and actually all of the rest of their 2026 tour dates. And all they, the only reason they gave was unforeseen circumstances. Hope everybody's okay. It's Green Day.

0: Lexington's Rock Station, 100.1 WKQQ.
1: Well, a new CDC report says that Americans are tired. Yeah, this report from the CDC's National Center for Health Sciences and Statistics says about 71% of adults in the U.S. say they experience fatigue on multiple days over the past 3 months. Women and younger adults are more likely to report a frequent fatigue, meaning most days or every day. And the author of the report said that fatigue is one of the most frequently reported health concerns in primary care visits across the U.S.
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1: What can I play for you on your two for Tuesday?
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Well, looks like the Nashville airport is going to be named after Dolly Parton after all. And pretty much ever since it got brought up after her passing. And it was brought up before her passing. But since, things have been pretty much unanimous to get that done.

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1: 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We gotcha. 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
1: I'm requesting Aerosmith, Love in an Elevator.
0: Let's do it. Two for Tuesday. Doubling up on Aerosmith right now.

0: 100.1 WKQQ, Lexington's rock station. Been quite a year for Tom Holland, as he has become the highest grossing actor in box office history. And a lot of it has to do with two movies that came out this year. He was in The Odyssey and obviously the Spider-Man Brand New Day movie. His films, though, have collectively reached $15.5 billion. My goodness.
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At work rule number 23. If it wasn't for the last minute, nothing would ever get done. Taking the suck out of the workday. 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

Lexington's Rock Station, 100.1 WKQQ. It is a 2 for Tuesday, and if you've got a 2 for Tuesday request, tap that microphone button on the iHeartRadio app, or you can slide into my DMs at Allie Radio Young on Instagram. Mike McCready of Pearl Jam was a part of the NFL opener last week, Seahawks

100.1 WKQQ, Lexington's rock station. Week one of the NFL is in the books with last night's Monday Night Football action. So it's time to reset your players for fantasy. The Thursday game is Detroit at Buffalo. I've got Josh Allen as my fantasy quarterback. I did pretty well in week one, actually. Night Ranger.

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1: Well, in just a couple weeks, Metallica will be headlining the Vegas Sphere, the MSG Sphere in Vegas. That thing that looks like a dome that's got screens all over the inside and all over the outside. Their residency is October the 1st through mid-March of next year. We're doubling up on Metallica on this 2 for Tuesday.

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1: Well, Billy Joel gave us a health update after he underwent brain surgery last year. He did an interview in which he revealed that loud concerts had damaged his brain, so he had a shunt implanted into his brain. He says he's already seen an improvement in his memory, his balance, overall ability to function. He's 77 years old and he's doing physical therapy. He's still in the recovery process, but sounds like it's going really well. Got some Billy Joel for you next.
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3: The other day, I was in the supermarket. They had a dishwasher detergent, 12 times tougher than baked on messes. What's the metric for measuring that? Are there 11 failed versions? It got me thinking. You know, Vicks Formula 44D, was there 43 failed versions of that? Heinz 57, 56 failed. That's why I like A1 steak sauce. They got it right the first time. And Coke Zero, they didn't even try.
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100.1 WKQQ, Lexington's rock station. Believe it or not, Judge Judy is retiring after 30 years on TV. We'll talk about that coming up. Two for Tuesday, let's do doubles of Jimmy.

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1: 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Thanks. Bye.
0: I think you mean Foreigner, but I got you. Appreciate the request.

100.1 WKQQ kicking off the afternoon drive. We are now, let's see, about 45 hours away from Louder Than Life going on starting Thursday in Louisville. We'll talk more about that in just a few minutes. Shannon the Dude in here with you till 7 o'clock. Let's keep it rolling right now with Ozzy Double Q.

0: 100.1 WKQQ, Louder Than Life Fest. Are you ready for this? Maybe not. Maybe you're more of a Bourbon and Beyond type of person, because Louder Than Life gets a little wild. It gets a little loud, too. It is in the name, after all. And it is the, well, it was at one point North America's largest rock festival. Not sure if we still have that title yet or not, but I'm going to say that we still do have it, regardless. Iron Maiden there on night number one. It's a pretty strong start to a festival, right? My Chemical Romance on night number two, your headlining band. Then it's Limp Bizkit on Saturday, Tool on Sunday, seven stages, 4 days, nearly 200 bands. I'll be out there broadcasting live for all of it. So if you're going to be out there at any point this weekend for Louder Than Life, come on by and see me in the giant boombox tower. You can't miss us, even though we're kind of tucked away in the corner like the ugly stepchild. If you need free tickets, I believe we still have your very, very, very, very, very last shot to win those free tickets right now. WKQQ.com on the contest page. It's Louder Than Life. Let's go.
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Double Q Rocks, the afternoon drive. Coming up, we'll do some Black Crowes right now, rolling nonstop with S to the T to the P. Interstate love song, Double Q.

STP on Double Q. It is two for Tuesday light, which means I'm not doing all double shots today, but we'll do double shots of some of the bands that I want to do double shots of. If you got a suggestion, at Shannon the Dude on social media is where you can follow me and let me know which band you want to hear a double shot of. Here's another one from STP right now. It's Plush on Double Q.

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You know, I know how much Joan Jett loves rock and roll, which is why I know it's just absolutely killing her to not be able to be at Bourbon and Beyond Fest. She had to undergo orthopedic surgery because of that. Won't be at Bourbon and Beyond Fest, although Live will be. So Live going to be replacing Joan Jett on night number one at Bourbon and Beyond Fest. That goes next week. We'll talk more about that a little bit later on. Right now, it's a double shot of Pearl Jam on Double Q. Wait.

0: Double shot of Pearl Jam, 100.1 WKQQ. Shannon the Dude hanging out here with you. And well, it's officially festival season with Louder Than Life getting underway this Thursday. Then, of course, next week it is Bourbon and Beyond Fest. You should see my inbox, my DMs, my text messages. People trying to hit me up for free tickets. People who I haven't talked to since, oh, I don't know, this time last year. It's blowing me up. Like, look, to everybody out there, I'm not Ticketmaster, okay? But we do still have your shot to win free tickets. How do you do that? 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That's all I got, man. I don't know what you want. I mean, I know what you want, but I don't have them. 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It's going to be awesome, man. If you need free tickets, we've got your hookup, WKQQ.com. Coming right back. Lynyrd Skynyrd on the way, and we'll do some warrant by request.
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100.1 WKQQ, Shannon the Dude, keeping it rolling right now with Skynyrd. By the way, I was just reading this article. Guys that are now trimming their eyelashes to look more masculine. What about you guys? Do you trim your eyelashes to look more masculine? Why not just go ahead and shave your eyebrows off while you're at it? That'll make you look more masculine or more alien-like. I'm not going to be trimming my eyelashes. I'll just bat them right at you.

Well, there's always one that requests Freebird, and usually I oblige. Not always, but I'll play along as I did right there, playing all 9 minutes and 4 seconds of Freebird. 100.1 WKQQ. We'll do some Green Day coming up after John Mellencamp.

0: Green Day, 100.1 WKQQ. All right, so if you're in a fantasy football league, guys, you know, it's become a trend to have a punishment for the worst player in your fantasy league. Now, I'm not in a fantasy football league for this very reason, because I don't want to finish last and have to do some of these awful punishments. Here's some ideas for you if you haven't established the punishment in your league just yet. How about this one? The loser has to sing a solo during a Sunday morning church service. Another one, the rest of the league gets to choose the bumper sticker that gets placed on the loser's vehicle for an entire year. Polar plunge is also suggested on here, where, of course, you jump into a freezing lake. You can miss me with that one. Let's see, make a social media video showing the losing person performing all the drills of the NFL Combine. I'm sure that would be highly comical, except for the person who actually has to do it. Stand on a street corner and play an instrument badly until you receive $20 in donations. The 45-unit rule, where the loser has to consume 45 of whatever they choose. Beer, candy bars, hot dogs, whatever. That one's easy. I would just pick 45 M&Ms and be done with it. Let's see. A pink license plate frame that simply reads, "I suck at fantasy football." And then finally, a 5-minute open mic set filled with jokes written by the rest of the league. So there you go. Some ideas to punish the worst player in your fantasy football league. You better get those lineups in. Otherwise, you're going to be finishing dead last and driving around with a pink license plate that says, "I suck at fantasy football." We're coming right back after the break. Our 60-minute commercial-free ride home kicks off next.
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2: There's a report of a vehicle on its side inbound Harrodsburg at Fort Harrods. That's an injury crash. Officer Don with Skywatch Traffic.
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1: 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Throwing in some double shots. Here's two right now from ZZ Top.

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That's going to be me, basically, for 8 out of 11 days starting this Thursday. Louder Than Life officially gets underway. Yeah, I'll be out there for all 4 days of that. 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

0: 100.1 WKQQ. A lot of you I know heading out to Lobel's Louder Than Life starting on Thursday. I'll be out there, of course, broadcasting live for all of it. Looking forward to seeing everybody out there. And that's one of the great things, is seeing everybody out there. What I'm talking about, the people watching is off the charts at Louder Than Life, because for years, I always said the best people watching on planet Earth was at the Kentucky State Fair. No, not anymore. Then Louder Than Life happened, and I'm going, wow. Who knew that electrical tape was an acceptable form of wardrobe? It isn't Louder Than Life. And that's just part of it, of course. You got all the bands that will be out there, all the great food, plenty of booze and boobs. And all of it together makes North America's largest rock festival. The weather, looking a little shaky, but then it depends on what weather app you look at and which meteorologist you ask, right? You look at one app, it says 50% chance of rain. Then you look at another app, same day, it says like 12% chance. So I'm going to keep my fingers crossed and hope for some good weather. We're coming right back after the break. More Double Q Rock on the way. Hang tight.
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2: We've cleared the crash inbound Harrodsburg at Fort Harrod. It looks like Main and Broadway. The right lane is blocked. That's because of a stalled car. 422-8727, the right way auto glass traffic tip line. Officer Don with Skywatch Traffic.
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27: 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The 26-year-old joined the Wave back in March on one of the largest cumulative contracts in NWSL history, about $8 million guaranteed through 2030. But she hasn't played yet due to foot and now knee injuries. 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

WQ. It is Shannon the Dude hanging out here with you for another hour. And right now, a double shot of Collective Soul. They played at Bourbon and Beyond Fest last year. Bourbon and Beyond Fest this year. Coming up next week, we'll talk more about it in just a few minutes.

0: 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You're in the right place.
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100.1 WKQQ. Taking care of a couple of requests before I get out of here. Yeah, occasionally I'll play what you want to hear. At Shannon the Dude on social media is where you can follow me, and that's where you can always let me know what you want to hear.

0: 100.1 WKQQ, Lexington's Rock Station. Chad Tyson, what's up? How you guys doing tonight? Checking in on a Tuesday evening. Got some Van Halen off at the top of the show here. And coming up in just a few, we're going to talk about that TED Talk we got this week, finally, with David Lee Roth, Alex Van Halen, and Robert Vargas.
1: Wow, it's a gas to be here. This is also a step towards...

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1: 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Chad Tyson, Nirvana, getting the Video Vanguard Award at the VMAs next weekend, September 27th, which is a Sunday night. That'll be on MTV and Paramount, also CBS. And yesterday was actually the anniversary of the first ever VMAs from 84, so we'll take a walk down memory lane with that coming up next night.